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1: It's 94.1 KSKY. Before I turn it over to Dave, we've got some Jason Scott, some Tyler Halverson, some Aaron Watson, and could I interest you in some Johnny Cash? I hope so. It's Cocaine Blues after this on the Red Dirt.
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10: Some chilly morning temperatures. I'm Ed McIntosh from Q2. Areas of frost and freeze possible in the morning. We'll look for a low near 30 degrees and highs tomorrow in the mid to upper 60s, close to average for this time of the year and sunshine. Even warmer on Wednesday, we could hit the low 70s, but showers and possibly a thunderstorm by Wednesday evening.
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0: These men have receptions, Matlock, A50632, and Bat Shelter, A39879. They have receptions.
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0: Jackson and Horse Named Texas is 94.1. How many of you have got signed up for the Chase Hawks Memorial Pasture Golf Tournament? Going down July 18th at Billings Trap Club. Out there off Lake Elmo. All the money they get benefits the Chase Hawks Community Crisis Fund. And it's going to be a fun day. I've got my sheet. It's filled out. And the two guys, Mark and Chase, trying to come up with some team names. I was like, dude, where's my par? Grip and Sip. Dimpled Balls. You know what Jay and Mark come up with? We should be Forgasm. Whatever, you two. So it's going to be a blast. Teddy, when she mentioned to me and I sent her a gif of Happy Gilmore riding his club, I said, there's going to be a lot of this with me and my crew. She goes, good. So I'm excited. Food trucks, tea prizes, drinks, raffles, three players, three clubs. Hell to the yeah, it's going to get Western. I'm signed up. Hopefully you guys are too. And I know Teddy said, once you're done being busy with Miles City and all these people you're chatting with, I'd love to come in. Teddy, if you're listening, I'm waiting. Got some White Flores coming up. Josh Grider. And you know what? I sent off to see if Lyle Lovett would do me a liner. Actually got back to me, but I haven't got the liner yet. So I was like, let's do some Lyle Lovett. San Antonio Girl next on the Red Dirt.
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0: White Flores running on E. It's 94.1, about Dave Austin time. And he has got some Colton Bolin, a hot new artist that is tearing out the red dirt charts. He's got Eli Young Band, who will be here June 10th. June 10th. That is my daughter's birthday. Maybe I'll take her to Eli Young Band. Who knows? But I'm out. We'll be back tomorrow on a 2 for Tuesday playing your favorite red dirt artist in pairs. That's when I play the stuff on rotation, the live stuff, deep cuts, B-sides, whatever you want to call them. All I know is I'm the station that's doing things a little bit different, just like the liner said. Josh Grider and Broke. After this, we'll see you tomorrow.
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0: There's Colton Bolin at State Lines, 94.1 KSKY from the Encode Corporation studio. Dave Austin, a good Monday evening. Kicked off the top of the hour, Ryan Little Eagle in there. Eli Young Band as well. Coming up later, we've got Parker McCollum, Whiskey Myers. How about some Shelby Stone? That forecast with Q2's Ed McIntosh. That's coming up next. And then it's a Red Clay Strays, 94.1 at KSKY.
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5: I'm Ed McIntosh from Q2. Despite our very chilly morning, temperatures return to average by the afternoon. With sunshine and a light south breeze, the afternoon looks pretty pleasant. Low 40s overnight for a much more mild start on Wednesday. That could boost us into the low 70s, but showers and possibly a thunderstorm by the evening and overnight. 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

0: Here's Summer Dean. It's a heartache I can use. 94.1 KSKY. The Desert Mountain Broadcasting bid on Billings Auction. It is going to be ending tonight at 9 p.m. All sorts of great deals out there. The wall tent from Reliable Tent. The e-bike from the Spoke Shop. How about the dining set from Times Square Furniture? Gift certificates. Man, oh man, this list is insane. 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You're going to be able to find something for pretty much anybody in the family. So if you've got a birthday, an anniversary, anything coming up, go ahead and check it out. 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Once again, it's going to be closing tonight at 9 p.m.
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If it's white snow on the ground or blue skies, there's always red dirt country on 94.1 K-Sky.

0: There's Colton Moore. It's Brave the Weather, 94.1 KSKY. Coming up tomorrow during that noon hour, Willie, he's going to be talking Sean from the Pep Station. Find out what's going on down there. We know there's all sorts of great concerts coming up throughout the summer. And then Toby, he's going to be playing your favorite record artist, M. Pairs, from 3 until 7. It's 2 for Tuesday. Hayes Carlisle, it's on the way next on the Red Dirt.
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is my final serenade. 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

0: There's Red Clay Strays. It's Demons in Your Choir, 94.1 K-Sky. Luke Bell kicked off 8 o'clock for us. Grant Gilbert in there as well. Coming up later, we have got Randy Rogers Band, Jamie Richards, and some Cole Wetzel as well. That forecast is coming up next. Then Willie Nelson, Merle Haggard, 94.1 K-Sky.
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6: I'm Ed McIntosh from Q2. Despite our very chilly morning, temperatures return to average by the afternoon. With sunshine and a light south breeze, the afternoon looks pretty pleasant. Low 40s overnight for a much more mild start on Wednesday. That could boost us into the low 70s, but showers and possibly a thunderstorm by the evening and overnight.
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0: here, sober, 94.1 KSKY. Coming up on Wednesday, we have got the Grizz Spring Tour Barbecue. It's going to be hosted by the Grizz Scholarship Association, the Billings Chapter, starting at 5 p.m. out at Camelot Ranch. That's going to be the social hour. 6 p.m. is going to be dinner. You're going to be able to come on out and hang out with fellow Grizz fans and enjoy the best barbecue around. Mingle with the Grizz coaches and the staff. All sorts of players, current and previous, are going to be there in attendance. They're going to have silent auction items, $40 for a ticket for an adult, $15 for kids. That includes a barbecue, and it can be bought at the events. For more information, reach out to Brian Hafner, 406-696-2264.
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0: There's Corey Kent. It's Wannabe 94.1 KSKY. Hey, we are getting closer and closer to 9 o'clock. And you may be going, well, what does it matter at all? Well, the Desert Mountain Broadcasting Bid on Billings Auction is going to be closing tonight at 9 p.m. All sorts of great deals on there. You still got time to be able to get that account set up and start bidding. If you need a wall tent from Reliable Tent, there's going to be one there for you. What about an e-bike from the Spoke Shop? They have also got the dining set from Times Square Furniture, Met Passes, Domino Certificates, Spike Olive, Bear Chiropractic, Evergreen Cafe, all are providing gift certificates for us as well. Once again, it's going to be closing tonight at 9 p.m. BidOnBillings.com.
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0: There's Jackson Wendell. It's Drunk Words or Sober Thoughts. 94.1 K-Sky. Kenny Fiedler kicked off the 9 o'clock hour for us. Coming up later, Logan Ryan Band, Whitey Morgan, Flatland Cavalry are all on tap for this hour. That forecast, it's coming up next with Q2's Ed McIntosh, Jason Boland and the Stragglers. That's right after that. 94.1 K-Sky.
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4: I'm Ed McIntosh from Q2. Despite our very chilly morning, temperatures return to average by the afternoon. With sunshine and a light south breeze, the afternoon looks pretty pleasant. Low 40s overnight for a much more mild start on Wednesday. That could boost us into the low 70s, but showers and possibly a thunderstorm by the evening and overnight.
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0: There's Lipstick on a Pig. It's Colby Acuff, 94.1 KSKY, the Chesox Memorial Association Pasture Golf Tournament. It's going to be coming up on July 18th, Billings Trap Club, 2499 Lake Elmo Drive. All the proceeds are going to benefit the Chesox Community Crisis Fund. We have got 9 holes of pasture golf on the Trap Club grounds. This course is going to be, well, it's going to be ranchy is like what they're saying. This is not your typical 9 holes of golf. Morning flights are going to be starting at 9 and 9:30. Afternoon flights are at 1:30 and 2. Shotgun starts. For more information on this, info@chasehawks.com. Johnny Bush, it's coming up next. 94.1 at KSKY.
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0: Charlie Crockett. It's Fastest Gun Alive at 94.1 KSKY. If you would like an opportunity to learn about Montana's number one industry, go ahead and join the Billings Chamber of Commerce for the Egg Tour. It's going to be coming up on Thursday, June 4th. It's all presented by Egg West Farm Credit. You're going to be able to get in and start checking in at 8 o'clock in the morning at the Billings Chamber. They are located 815 South 27th Street. The bus is going to be departing at 8:30. Lunch is going to be brought to attendees by the Yellowstone Valley Electric Cooperative. And beverages, of course, those are going to be provided by Molson Coors. The bus is going to be returning roughly about 4:30 that afternoon. For more information, talk to Kelsey down at the Chamber. 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
7: I'm Ed McIntosh from Q2. Despite a very chilly morning, temperatures return to average by the afternoon. With sunshine and a light south breeze, the afternoon looks pretty pleasant. Low 40s overnight for a much more mild start on Wednesday. That could boost us into the low 70s, but showers and possibly a thunderstorm by the evening and overnight.
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0: There's Highwayman 94.1 KSKY Broadview Days. Going to be coming up on June 6th. They're having a fire department fundraiser and community event from 1 until 6. That's when the vendors are going to be out and about. 2 p.m. is going to be the parade. At 3 p.m., you're going to sign up for that cornhole tournament. And then 4 o'clock, oh boy, that's when the fun begins with that cornhole tournament. Gun raffle is going to be going on as well. That's going to be benefiting the fire department. They've got kids' activities for everybody and the fireworks show. And then music is going to be starting at 3 p.m. Tanglewood is going to be out there. It's going to continue on throughout the afternoon with Tris Munsick taking over the stage at 9. Coming up next, it's Todd Snyder, 94.1 KSKY.
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0: There's Timothy Howell's "So I Don't Drink Anymore," 94.1 KSKY from the Encode Corporation studio. Coming up on Sunday, June 14th at 10 o'clock in the morning, you're going to be able to come on out and support your local veterans with the 10th annual poker run. 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All the proceeds are going to go to the Veterans Navigation Network. Once again, it's the 10th annual Veterans Poker Run coming up on Sunday, June 14th. Coming up next, it's American Allen, 94.1 KSKY.
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0: Here's Mike Ryan. It's hard to write a love song in 94.1 KSKY, just past 11 o'clock. Tim Montana kicked us off. Blackberry Smoke in there. Coming up later, we've got Charlie Crockett, Randall King. How about some Johnny Blue Skies as well? That forecast, it's coming up next. 94.1 KSKY.
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11: I'm Ed McIntosh from Q2. Despite our very chilly morning, temperatures return to average by the afternoon. With sunshine and a light south breeze, the afternoon looks pretty pleasant. Low 40s overnight for a much more mild start on Wednesday. That could boost us into the low 70s, but showers and possibly a thunderstorm by the evening and overnight.
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0: There's Cody Johnson. It's I Want You, 94.1 KSKY, New Music Thursday. It's going to be coming up. Toby's going to be giving you a taste from the newest and latest Red Dirt singles. It's all going to happen between 3 and 7. Check it out. You're going to hear some stuff from your favorite artists as well as some new ones. Jack Ingram, it's on the way next, right here on the Red Dirt.
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1: 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That is a wrap for me tonight, Dave Austin. Thank you so much for spending your Monday evening with me. I do really appreciate it. I'm going to get out of here, but before I do, more great red dirt on the way. 49 Winchester, Corb Lund. How about some Ian Tyson as well? 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
3: I'm Ed McIntosh from Q2. Despite our very chilly morning, temperatures return to average by the afternoon. With sunshine and a light south breeze, the afternoon looks pretty pleasant. Low 40s overnight for a much more mild start on Wednesday. That could boost us into the low 70s, but showers and possibly a thunderstorm by the evening and overnight.
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4: I'm Ed McIntosh from Q2. Despite our very chilly morning, temperatures return to average by the afternoon. With sunshine and a light south breeze, the afternoon looks pretty pleasant. Low 40s overnight for a much more mild start on Wednesday. That could boost us into the low 70s, but showers and possibly a thunderstorm by the evening and overnight.
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4: I'm Ed McIntosh from Q2. Despite our very chilly morning, temperatures return to average by the afternoon. With sunshine and a light south breeze, the afternoon looks pretty pleasant. Low 40s overnight for a much more mild start on Wednesday. That could boost us into the low 70s, but showers and possibly a thunderstorm by the evening and overnight.
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5: I'm Ed McIntosh from Q2. Despite a very chilly morning, temperatures return to average by the afternoon. With sunshine and a light south breeze, the afternoon looks pretty pleasant. Low 40s overnight for a much more mild start on Wednesday. That could boost us into the low 70s, but showers and possibly a thunderstorm by the evening and overnight.
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2: I'm Ed McIntosh from Q2. Despite our very chilly morning, temperatures return to average by the afternoon. With sunshine and a light south breeze, the afternoon looks pretty pleasant. Low 40s overnight for a much more mild start on Wednesday. That could boost us into the low 70s, but showers and possibly a thunderstorm by the evening and overnight.
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7: I'm Ed McIntosh from Q2. Despite a very chilly morning, temperatures return to average by the afternoon. With sunshine and a light south breeze, the afternoon looks pretty pleasant. Low 40s overnight for a much more mild start on Wednesday. That could boost us into the low 70s, but showers and possibly a thunderstorm by the evening and overnight.
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2: This is Sergeant Jeff Stovall with the Billings Police Department. 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No airbags, no buffer between you and the road. 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That's why we're not looking the other way. The Billings Police Department are actively enforcing speed limits, DUI laws, and dangerous driving behaviors across the city, because one bad decision on the road can be the last one someone ever makes. Slow down, stay focused, ride smart.
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2: I'm Ed McIntosh from Q2. Despite our very chilly morning, temperatures return to average by the afternoon. With sunshine and a light south breeze, the afternoon looks pretty pleasant. Low 40s overnight for a much more mild start on Wednesday. That could boost us into the low 70s, but showers and possibly a thunderstorm by the evening and overnight. 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

You can tell a lot about a girl by her hands. 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
1: Good morning. I'm Scott Fredericks, and this look at the latest in Billings area news for this Tuesday, May 19th. At last night's Billings City Council meeting, increase in water fees were discussed. Public Works Director Jennifer DeRay.
2: 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The Heights Water District charged 28.4% increase. That is because the residents of Billings has been paying for the West End project for at least a decade now, whereas our wholesale customers cannot be charged until it's placed into service. So they will begin paying for the plant that goes online this fall in their next year's rates. And that is why the increase is large. Average residential water customer will pay an extra buck a month for overall 2% increase in their water fees.
1: With the 100 deadliest days of summer to begin this weekend, Montana Attorney General Austin Knutson as a warning for you.
3: We're going to be out looking for alcohol. I mean, that, unfortunately, that continues to be a real problem in Montana. DUI fatalities, they're up about 15%. Speed is always a problem. Those fatalities are up about 40%. Those are the things they're going to be looking for. If you're driving erratically, if you're driving too fast, even through a lot of the areas where we haven't seen a full staff of Highway Patrol, we're there now. You're going to see the Montana Highway Patrol troopers being very aggressive. If you're driving too fast, if you're pushing the boundaries, look like you might be impaired, you're going to get pulled over.
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2: I'm Ed McIntosh from Q2. Despite our very chilly morning, temperatures return to average by the afternoon. With sunshine and a light south breeze, the afternoon looks pretty pleasant. Low 40s overnight for a much more mild start on Wednesday. That could boost us into the low 70s, but showers and possibly a thunderstorm by the evening and overnight.
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1: Good morning. I'm Scott Fredericks, and this look at the latest in Billings area news for this Tuesday, May 19th. At last night's Billings City Council meeting, increase in water fees were discussed. Public Works Director Jennifer DeRay.
2: 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And that is why the increase is large. 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
3: We're going to be out looking for alcohol. I mean, that, unfortunately, that continues to be a real problem in Montana. DUI fatalities, they're up about 15%. Speed is always a problem. Those fatalities are up about 40%. Those are the things they're going to be looking for. If you're driving erratically, if you're driving too fast, even through a lot of the areas where we haven't seen a full staff of Highway Patrol, we're there now. You're going to see the Montana Highway Patrol troopers being very aggressive. If you're driving too fast, if you're pushing the boundaries, look like you might be impaired, you're going to get pulled over.
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6: I'm Ed McIntosh from Q2. Despite our very chilly morning, temperatures return to average by the afternoon. With sunshine and a light south breeze, the afternoon looks pretty pleasant. Low 40s overnight for a much more mild start on Wednesday. That could boost us into the low 70s, but showers and possibly a thunderstorm by the evening and overnight.
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1: Good morning. I'm Scott Fredericks, and this look at the latest in Billings area news for this Tuesday, May 19th. At last night's Billings City Council meeting, increase in water fees were discussed. Public Works Director Jennifer DeRay.
2: We're recommending a 4.1% residential volumetric change and a 2.3% fixed meter change. The Heights Water District charged 28.4% increase. That is because the residents of Billings has been paying for the West End project for at least a decade now, whereas our wholesale customers cannot be charged until it's placed into service. So they will begin paying for the plant that goes online this fall in their next year's rates. And that is why the increase is large. Average residential water customer will pay an extra buck a month for overall 2% increase in their water fees.
1: With the 100 deadliest days of summer to begin this weekend, Montana Attorney General Austin Knutson as a warning for you.
3: We're going to be out looking for alcohol. I mean, that unfortunately, that continues to be a real problem in Montana. DUI fatalities, they're up about 15%. Speed is always a problem. Those fatalities are up about 40%. Those are the things they're going to be looking for. If you're driving erratically, if you're driving too fast, even through a lot of the areas where we haven't seen a full staff of Highway Patrol, we're there now. You're going to see the Montana Highway Patrol troopers being very aggressive. If you're driving too fast, if you're pushing the boundaries, look like you might be impaired, you're going to get pulled over.
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8: I'm Ed McIntosh from Q2. Despite a very chilly morning, temperatures return to average by the afternoon. With sunshine and a light south breeze, the afternoon looks pretty pleasant. Low 40s overnight for a much more mild start on Wednesday. That could boost us into the low 70s, but showers and possibly a thunderstorm by the evening and overnight.
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0: when you have an 8-foot bed that never has to be made. 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
9: We still managed to make it up close to average for this time of the year. I'm Ed McIntosh from Q2. A good chance of hitting the mid-60s today. The southwest breeze about 5 to 10 miles an hour. Clouds increase during the afternoon and evening, with overnight temperatures in the low 40s. Tomorrow, a mix of clouds and sun, low 70s with a chance of showers or isolated thunderstorms.
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8: We still managed to make it up close to average for this time of the year. I'm Ed McIntosh from Q2. A good chance of hitting the mid-60s today. A southwest breeze about 5 to 10 miles an hour. Clouds increase during the afternoon and evening, with overnight temperatures in the low 40s. Tomorrow, a mix of clouds and sun, low 70s with a chance of showers or isolated thunderstorms.
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2: Hey, Willie, how are you?
1: 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We're excited about the Paul Cawthon.
2: Oh, man, Paul Cawthon coming to Billings. It's been quite a few years, at least 3 or 4 years since Paul's been here. So definitely come out. That's in July. It goes on pre-sale on Thursday, on sale Friday. Sign up for the mailing list. If you get on there today, you're definitely going to get that code. If you wait till late on Wednesday, I don't know, man. That doesn't work out on that stuff. If you guys didn't get Buffalo Traffic Jam tickets, I'm sorry, because it's over. It's done. Sold out. We got Pecos in the Rooftops on Saturday this weekend, so come on out there. That thing's selling really well. It'll be a super fun show on Saturday night, and we just have so much coming, you know. Charlie Crockett, The Dead South, Brothers Osborne.
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12: We still manage to make it up close to average for this time of the year. I'm Ed McIntosh from Q2. A good chance of hitting the mid-60s today. A southwest breeze about 5 to 10 miles an hour. Clouds increase during the afternoon and evening, with overnight temperatures in the low 40s. Tomorrow, a mix of clouds and sun, low 70s with a chance of showers or isolated thunderstorms.
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1: Hey guys, this is Drew with Granite Peak Dispensary. 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
8: 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The Billings Police Department are actively enforcing speed limits, DUI laws, and dangerous driving behaviors across the city, because one bad decision on the road can be the last one someone ever makes. 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
11: We still manage to make it up close to average for this time of the year. I'm Ed McIntosh from Q2. A good chance of hitting the mid-60s today. A southwest breeze about 5 to 10 miles an hour. Clouds increase during the afternoon and evening with overnight temperatures in the low 40s. Tomorrow, a mix of clouds and sun, low 70s with a chance of showers or isolated thunderstorms.
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4: You know, I learned how to dip Copenhagen snuff back when I was into rodeo. I used to be into rodeo, believe it or not. I had a rodeo career that lasted 15 seconds. That's five bulls times 3 seconds apiece. But it was a fun career. I don't know how many people have ever been on the back of a bull before, but it's kind of like getting in your car and driving down the freeway at 70 miles an hour and then just chunking the steering wheel out the window. So after that was over, I just stuck with the Copenhagen part of being a cowboy, and I've been using it. I've been using it now for 15 years, and I never had any trouble with worms or long relationships. 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

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Whoa! Go

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1: Hey, everybody, it's Mickey Braun from Mickey and the Motor Cars. I just wanted to say thanks for listening to the Red Dirt 94.1, and we hope to see you soon in Montana. Cheers.

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13: We still managed to make it up close to average for this time of the year. I'm Ed McIntosh from Q2. A good chance of hitting the mid-60s today. A southwest breeze about 5 to 10 miles an hour. Clouds increase during the afternoon and evening, with overnight temperatures in the low 40s. Tomorrow, a mix of clouds and sun, low 70s with a chance of showers or isolated thunderstorms.
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We'll break in too. Trust that God has someone special planned for you. Did you know I was down on love and luck when he sent your mom to me?

0: Mickey and the Motorcars here on a 2 for Tuesday. It is 94.1 K-Sky. Of course, they're coming to town June 11th. You're probably going to want to take the 12th off. Of course, kicking off a Live After 5 with Kenny Fiedler. And then you can just scoot inside and check them out. Going to be a hell of a party. Lots of great live music. Summer is here. Got some Wayne Clark Green coming up, a pair from Waylon, and up next, and more from Mickey Braun and the guys. It's Guts. It's the Red Dirt.
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5: Mild overnight, warmer tomorrow, but showers and thunderstorms increase. I'm Ed McIntosh from Q2. Overnight readings are much milder than they were this morning. Readings will drop down into the low 40s. Then tomorrow, a good chance of making the low 70s, but clouds increase, bringing a chance of showers and thunderstorms during the afternoon and evening.
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0: When I'm driving, I got a guy on the radio who talks to me. I can't see him, but he talks to me.

0: Trip for Tuesday here on the Red Dirt. That is William Clark Green. And excited to see this over the weekend. Coach Whitaker, hell of a cowboy. We know about 2 weeks ago, his wife, Presley, just a terrible, terrible horse accident. You've seen it all over social media. And he, Bobcat family's great. Of course, flew him down to be with her. Of course, broke her jaw. Had to have her hand amputated. Just a terrible thing. But did get to see the video of... He ran back to Bozeman, grabbed the girls, Oakley and Mesa. And they got to come in and see Mom. Mom looked rough shape, but in great spirits. And again, if there's anything you can do to help, log on to the social medias there. And Coach Whitaker, thinking of you and the family. Happy healing to Presley. So definitely help them out if you can. More William Clark Green after this. It is the Red Dirt.
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0: Ryan in Ghost Town. That is the Red Dirt. Over the weekend, got to do a little bit of golfing. Went to Lake Hills with Mike and Jay and Mark. And man, Jay and I got there early. Nice driving range. Just pounding the ball, man. Straight, deep. And I looked at Jay and said, just wait till we get on a course. It's going to go all downhill. And it did. I mean, I was doing everything but driving. First five holes, awful. I think I ended up shooting a 101. And if I would have been hitting my drive, probably would have been right around 90. Just so bad. So bad. I need to get better, but then again, the holes aren't that long at the Chase Hawks Pasture Golf. Going to be out at the Trap Club July 18th. I got my paperwork in. Cannot wait. You guys want to know our team name? I threw out Grip and Sip. Dude, Where's My Par? Dimpled Balls. But I think we're going with Forgasm. I did run it by Teddy. It has been approved. I don't think she knows what she's getting into when me and the guys get on the course. It's going to be fun, though. Raise some money. All the proceeds benefit the Chase Hawks Community Crisis Fund. So get signed up, man. I got details there on our Facebook page. You can always go to chasehawks.com. Details on there and on their Facebook page. So let's get back to it. Bowling. Pair from him next on the Red Dirt.
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0: Whiskey Myers, Lightning Bugs, and Rain. It is the Red Dirt 94.1. Appreciate you guys locking in. Let me take through your workday, wrapping things up here in about an hour. Squeeze in some Shane Smith. This wouldn't be a twofer without some Cody Jinks. We'll get to that. Eli Young Band, of course, they're coming to town. One of the many great shows. And we got one coming up this weekend. We'll talk more about live music in just a bit. Let's do some more from Whiskey Myers. It's Dogwood. After this, it is 94.1.
1: 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A fine, an inconvenience, a little embarrassment. 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Suddenly, a ticket doesn't seem so bad. That ticket? That was nothing. 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
3: Mild overnight, warmer tomorrow, but showers and thunderstorms increase. I'm Ed McIntosh from Q2. Overnight readings are much milder than they were this morning. Readings will drop down into the low 40s. Then tomorrow, a good chance of making the low 70s, but clouds increase, bringing a chance of showers and thunderstorms during the afternoon and evening.
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0: Junk Band, Highways and Broken Hearts. The only ones playing it, it is 94.1. Looking at our live music course, they are coming to town June 10th. That is going to be a rough stretch, man. June 10th, then we got them. June 11th, we got Kenny Fiedler and Biggie the Motor Cars on that Thursday. Again, we have just got so many great shows. Corp Lund just played over at Bucking Horse Sale over the weekend. Charlie Crockett, Josh Malloy, Sarah Evans, Dead South, all so good. And then this weekend, I'm missing it, but I've got tickets to give away. You better hustle up because I need to draw the names. That way you guys have time to pick them up. Pecos and the Rooftops this Saturday at the Pub Station. Seen them before, though. Got to interview Pecos. Great dude and great music. So jump on our Facebook page. Let's do some more Eli Youngman and Small Town Kid. It's my ringtone. Next. You've heard the songs on the radio, and now hear them from the songwriters who wrote them. 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

The sky turned black the day you left. 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

0: we'd fight for. Welcome to your tribe home. It is the Red Dirt. Toby with you. And Saturday, I forgot, we went a little off the rails. Yes, we did. I got done golfing. I had to come in and do some things, you know, commercials and production and whatnot. I said, hey, I'm in here on my Dow for a couple hours. What do you guys want to hear? Played some Lou Edmondson, some Cooter Grog. Teddy wanted some Chase Rice. Janine, she disappointed me. She threw out some, and I played Pokey LaForge for her, and I played it. She missed it. But I did make it up to her by playing some refreshments. She said she was having flashbacks, so made her day. Every once in a while, there will not be another radio station that comes in on their day off. I'm sitting in here doing work, and you guys just message me, and I'll spin the stuff. That's what I do. I'm a man of the people. Let's do some ragweed. Dry, lonely. It's 2 for Tuesday here on the Red Dirt.
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9: Mild overnight, warmer tomorrow, but showers and thunderstorms increase. I'm Ed McIntosh from Q2. Overnight readings are much milder than they were this morning. Readings will drop down into the low 40s. Then tomorrow, a good chance of making the low 70s, but clouds increase, bringing a chance of showers and thunderstorms during the afternoon and evening. 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

Well, I was thumbing from Montgomery. I had my guitar on my back. When a stranger stopped beside me in an antique Cadillac.

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Then he cried just south of Nashville, and he turned that car around. He said, "This is where you get off, boy, 'cause I'm going back to Alabama." As I stepped out of that Cadillac, I said, "Mister, many thanks." He said, "You don't have to call me Mister, Mister. The whole

0: 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Wasn't that drunk?
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0: Red Dirt News. Charlie Crockett, we know he's coming to town, and he dropped that Clovis album. I was enjoying it, and then it just disappeared off of all the streaming sites. Why it was removed, nobody knows. Kane Brown, who we do not play here, but he did pick his country music Mount Rushmore. Some of you probably got thoughts. He said definitely got to put George Strait up there. I agree. But he did say the rest of the list was much harder. He said, I feel like you've got to put Morgan Wallen up there. Dude's popular. Is it traditional country music? No. He threw Shania Twain on there, which surprising to me. And then he said, newer artists like Ella Langley are making cases for themselves. It's too early to put her on there. Come on. Come on. I'm going to go George. You almost have to put OG Hank, right? And then it's just a toss-up. I feel terrible leaving any of it. Willie Waylon, Cash, and Merle. Which two are you putting on? Which two are you leaving off? It's a toss-up to me. I'm probably going to go with Waylon and Merle, but there you go. All right. Let's do some more Josh Abbott Band, Texas Women, Tennessee Whiskey. It's next on the Red Dirt.
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3: 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Go ahead, slam me. 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
5: 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We're kicking things off by kicking up mud. Jump in, campers. We're going off-roading in a 4Runner. Next, we're heading to the hot springs in a RAV4. And finally, park your Tundras and Tacomas around the campfire, because we're roasting marshmallows. Your summer starts here!
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1: It's a stupid name, and nobody likes you. You're going to be ugly when you grow up, and everything in your house is cheap, and it smells in here.

0: Chris Knight, Oil Patch Town. It's the Red Dirt. Almost 6 o'clock. Still got another hour with you. We'll do some John Wolfe. We've got some Bart Crow off our Facebook page. Do some Turnpike. And right after this, it's Childers only on the Red Dirt.
1: Hello, everyone. This is Rocky Erickson with Montana Sports. Today's sponsor, Miles Community College. Now, this I find interesting. Five of the very best marks in state track so far this season are held by athletes from Class C schools. Plus, there's only one track star in the state who holds three of the very best marks. That's the incredible Johnsley Pierre of Lester Christian. During his freshman season of 2023, Pierre placed fourth in the triple jump. As a sophomore, he made the podium twice, second in the long jump, third in the triple jump. Then last year was Johnsley Pierre's breakout season. He won gold in both the long and the triple jump. This season, Johnsley has triple jump 47 feet, 10 and a half inches, number one in Montana. Then on May 1st, at the Shriners Invitational Track Meet, he flew 23 feet, 9 inches in the long jump. If Pierre can jump that distance again next week at state, he would break the oldest boys' state record, 23 feet, 8 inches, held by Kelly Freedy of Huntley Project back in 1988. Let's also not forget that Johnsley also owns the best time in the state in the 300 hurdles in 38.46. Two other Class C athletes are also listed number one. Landon Richards of Superior is number one in the high jump with a leap of 6 feet, 8 inches. Then there's Jolie Klempel of Ritchie Lambert. She placed second in the long jump a year ago. This season, she's already jumped a foot further than she did last year, 18 feet, 10 inches, number one in the state. 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
1: In the history of Montana high school track, only 8 female athletes have won 20 or more medals at state track meets. The overall record, 24, held by Lonnie Perkins of Conrad and Geraldine's Tony Quinnell. Perkins won the 200 and 400 and high jump all 4 years, while Quinnell took home the 100 and 200 4 straight times. Well, that record just may be broken in a few years. Last year,

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0: Montana's home for Texas outlaw, Americana, and red dirt country music. 94.1 KRKX Billings, broadcasting from the Encode Corporation studio.
1: 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What's going on? You're hanging out with me and Toby on 94.1 K-Sky.